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3: 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We've had a lovely, lovely evening.

Chemo about robotics and showing off their atomics. 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It's kind of ironic.

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3: Okay, roll the drums. And...

everyone understands house music. Not everyone understands house music. 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It's a spiritual thing.

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